0: Might just be your bitch.
1: In different area codes.
0: She know what's up.
1: Some of them bros.
0: Could be your daddy.
1: And I'll be pimping cause they know.
0: They know what's up.
2: What's up.

mind, you make me crazy. Nitora, she on my lady, killer queen. And I don't mind, you make me crazy.